0: 哎呀,可以,可以,可以。没让大家说说。
1: If I catch you on that kitchen counter again, it's me and you. I'm putting you out, listen to me. I'm putting you out in the hallway next time I catch you on that kitchen counter. You hear that? You know I love you, boy. Yeah? You're my lover, boy? Yes? I love my boy now. Yeah.